0: 415, I'm doing a courtesy transport 98735, same from the start, difference 0.3 miles.
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0: 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I am in service.
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0: 12, I'll be westbound 35, west of Vidalia, Tennessee, Bravo Romeo Hotel, 0589, white, Prussian gray, Honda, SUV unknown.
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0: Bravo 4, Bravo 14, Sierra 2, 325, New Vihalia Road, the target for a potential suicide. I believe someone she knows is trying to kill themselves. They'll be driving a red Honda. Last known location was my target. The caller will be at Malco. Subject is going to be a male, white, 23-year-old, possibly 6 feet tall, wearing gray. 21, Bravo 4.
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0: Charlie 17, did they advise this regard?
1: Houston 20 Target, be advised, car will be in a bold red Honda SUV. They were born February 14th. Unsure of where they live, their name will be Connor Thompson.
0: Bravo 4 area. Do you believe this subject, is it Malco or Target?
1: Bravo 4, caller is going to be a Malco. The subject is going to be in the area of Target.
0: Check.
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1: 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Bravo, Tango, Yankee, 5555, 0826 on a 2021 Honda Civic, red in color, to a David Chambers off of Hartwell Manor in the city. No stolen.
0: Check. I believe it's going to be unrelated.
1: Check. Units responding to target, be advised, subject does have a gun.
2: Sure. 418, is your caller still in contact with them?
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2: Bravo 2, possible tag on that vehicle is going to be Tennessee Bravo Victor Charlie at 5301. It last stayed at the Delta Orthopedic lot off market at 1909. It's registered to a Connor Thompson out of Cordova.
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2: This Connor has Echo Romeo at the end though instead of Oscar Romeo.
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0: Check, Meyer.

0: 415 Bravo 4, do you know the phone carrier for the victim?
1: She's unsure, but possibly T-Mobile.
0: Sheriff, 415, we have enough for a phone ping. 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
1: 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Bravo 17, Tennessee Bravo Delta Sierra 8548, 2 of 27, 2001 GMC Yukon, green in color, Stanley Boyce out of 450 Starlight, and the city no stolen.
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0: to Eastbound 35, West of Iowa, missing call letter 623 Delta Alpha X-ray. Degrade, sedan, unknown.
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2: Bravo 13, show your route to southbound Houston Levy, north of Poplar, southbound Houston Levy, north of Poplar for a debris complaint. Caller advises that there is a chair in the turn lane. 2129, Bravo 13.
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0: the TLV, westbound 385, west of 72, passing a violator, 582, Bravo Kilo, Zulu Juliet, red Honda, unknown.
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0: Bravo 2, Bravo 12. Sharon 3 is Rolette and Fitzgerald. Rolette and Fitzgerald is going to be east of 469 Rolette, which is east of 72. I would call our advising that his mother needs medical attention. However, can't get this address to verify in the CAD, saying it's 100 Fitzgerald Street. I'm going to try to contact him, Jane, further, 2209 Bravo 2.
1: Bravo Shelby.
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1: Postman 55, what's my alias?

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1: Check them. 14, that's going to be a dirt road that's just east of the closed business on the south side. It's a small house, it's well off the road. There's a dirt road right next to a tree.
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0: 15. 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
1: Tim, he gave me a description. I'll read the transcription.

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1: Six, rear by.
0: Did they give a name?
1: Check, it's in the cab, stand by. I'm gonna have to read it.
2: Bravo 7, Tam would be saying she's advising that she needs to go to the hospital.
1: Check, it's a medical call. 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
2: Check.

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0: 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It'll be a black Ford Escape Violator. 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
1: 43, I'm westbound, correction, eastbound, 385, east of Vidalia, Mississippi Violator, 8348, Lima Alpha, white Honda Civic, unknown.
0: Sure.

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1: Tennessee Alpha India 06581, showing suspended 2024 Hyundai white in color, Jamila Lamar out of Memphis, October.
0: Check. Violator. What's my 35? What's the limits?
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0: Charlie 2, Tabitha is negative QWA. 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

0: Charlie 5 out with Charlie 2.
1: Okay. Charlie 2, the van is showing Arkansas 1 of 26 on the 2022 Ford Escape to Wheels LT, no stolen.

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0: 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Second is also Tennessee 157-207-541.

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0: Chart 2 Evan comes back with no tag, 2015. 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

0: 414 Malco Theater lot. Be checking that red Honda Tennessee boy, Victor Charlie 5301.
1: Okay.
2: 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I think the last name is Thompson on your Hercule.

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Charlie 5, yeah, Signature Glen's Circle East, I believe 192 with an open door complaint. It'll be a Honda Civic with its trunk open, Tennessee Bravo Lima Papa 2458.

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0: Charlie 2, you can disregard Charlie 13. We'll show you continuing. Verify, make contact with the owner. 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

currently 14. I'm the Houston Levy next to the Page Robin entrance ramp. Didn't see that later. Rebel Victor was gate 2711. 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

0: Highway 14, I'll be out of Dr. Park, check out suspicious. Can you reach me another vehicle? It's going to be times four, which appears to be the juveniles. Tennessee, Bravo, Sierra Hotel, 9275. It's going to be for, appears to be for a Toyota.
1: Check. Charlie 13, you can show me a route. Wolf Ridge, Juliet Wolf Ridge.
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0: Charlie 14, I'm going to be Houston by the Wolf River, Cincinnati Violator, Bravo Victor, Whiskey 3586, Toyota, correction, Chevy Equinox, one color unknown.
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Kelly 14. Can I get a DQ QWA, Tennessee 154-635-882?

0: control system. We was down 385 at Bahia. Crushing eastbound 385 at Bahia. Mississippi Violet, Bravo Lima, India, 794, Nissan Altima, line color. Official time.
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1: 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Coverage was zone 503. No rep. 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

0: 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Chi Deal shown to be suspended to Dedrick Claiborne. 1 inch in the history to speeding 7 to 24. Doesn't provide a reason for suspension. Negative PWA.
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0: 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Show you taking the area 4843 South Houston Levee Road, 4843 South Houston Levee Road. Received a call from Amanda Hardy advising that she heard her garage door open, believes it to be Ashley Langdon. She's driving a white two-door Civic. Complainant does not wish to speak. She's just wishing for an officer to check the area. 625 Charlie 13.
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1: Check. Violator eastbound 35, east by Elliot. White Nissan Maxima. Appears one time.
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0: John 13, check one down, eastbound 35, east of Bahelia, Charlie 13.
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Charlie 16, then comes back out of Tennessee. 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

0: Charlie 14, parking complaint at 1088 West Poplar, 1088 West Poplar, LA Fitness. 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Both vehicles are parked in handicap. Charlie 14.
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0: 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Both heroes are going to have their handicap stickers.
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0: Motor 6, you're at the area of Poplar and Houston Levee. Poplar and Houston Levee, received a call that the light is flashing red at Motor 6.
1: Motor 6, track eastbound 35, east of Ohio.

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The light's cycling properly. There is a crew working on the light that's on the Ford dealership side. Looks like they're just doing maintenance on it.

0: Constitution route to the main office of the Legacies, 1130 Legacy Farm Court. Complaining at Rhonda Black advising that Jay Freeman is on the property. He's not supposed to be there. He's outside wearing gray shirt and shorts. Has a wallet or some other item in his hand. At 833 Alpha Phone.
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have a 14-year license that's valid to Jasmine Mack, Upperfields Lane in the city, showing 7 injuries in history last due speeding, one of 15, property damage accident.

610 in unit P10 with 1254, then routes 201 to pick up 5.

2013, check the parking lot of 240 New Vihalia, 240 New Vihalia, Kroger parking lot. Be recording a cyber truck with the back hatch and all the slots open. It's been there for 3 minutes. 2013.

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2: Delta 60 westbound 385 west of Mahalia with a Weber Smith, Mississippi, India Tango 4385, via Gray GNC.

0: Alpha 14, Alpha 13. Check the area of southbound Houston Levy from Wolf River. Southbound Houston Levy from Wolf River. Be reporting a white Dodge pickup truck all over the road with Tennessee tag 512 Bravo Romeo Tango Quebec. Registered 2836 Kirkman out of Eves. Alpha 14.
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3: 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It's going to be a dark blue Ford Explorer.
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0: 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Now 14, I've checked. Southbound East Lobby from Poplar to Wolf River and Okay, ship me in.
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0: 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Just to make contact with a Stephanie Lunsford. Kind of third party caller advised that she threatened to harm herself yesterday evening. They're looking for Walker check, L12.
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Okay, show me in front of 940 Collierville, Arlington, with Tennessee Tag 4, Papa Delta 9840.

Papa 14. Sure, you're on 2419 Johnson Park Drive. 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

0: 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We made contact with the mother here of the lady we're supposed to make contact with. 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

0: 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We make contact with the father by phone. He advises, you know, go back to his residence in Shelby County to check on her.
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All 15, Winchester and Schilling, Tennessee Violator, Bravo, Tango, Yankee, 4028, Blue Hyundai Elantra, appears to be one.

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0: 17 shows eastbound 35 East of Houston Levee, Mississippi, Bravo Echo Foxtrot 465, Silver Maxima 1 time.
1: Check, revise your location.
0: Check eastbound 35 East of Houston Levee.

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0: Alpha 18, Kimberly and Sadie Bolden are going to.
1: Alpha 14, should be on the scene of that. This is driver. It's going to be Tennessee 6, Charlie Papa 2252 on a black Mercedes hatchback.
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1: 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Tango Charlie Zulu 7359. 527 on a 2016 Chevy Silverado to a Cameron Steven. 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
1: Check, can you run Papa 29619 448 8017? 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

0: Triple 5 Motor 6. Check out to the area of Hawthorne, Eastley. It's going to be easy. Cool. Crash, a red rogue. Another vehicle left the scene. Mouth 5.
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0: 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It's going to be a light blue sedan with tag Bravo Sierra 059, correction 5394, it's on file.
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0: Alpha 14, locate a tag on Blanco, Bravo Sierra, come back. 5394, it's coming back on a 2019 Ford Escape, registered to a Lauren or Tiana Stout, located at 391 Hartsway Cove in the city.
1: Check.
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0: Thanks, Sam 4.
1: Jack 4, 8-4, in that picture of ABF will have been added. If you could just verify that's the suspect vehicle.

0: Tom 14, that vehicle is going to be located at that registered address.
1: Check.
2: 10-4, what was that last traffic from 14?
1: Check, he advised he located that vehicle. Adjusting Cornwall, 391 Horseway Court.

0: Dean, if you'll stand by, we're going to route to you.
1: Check, 14 dispatch. We have a description of the driver. I've got a male, white, blue short sleeve shirt, blue jeans, sitting in the driveway.
2: What is the best?

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1: Check. Alpha 15. Vehicle 285. 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
2: Check 14. This male is on the driveway. He's just working here. He's not the homeowner.
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0: Outside of 16, transit 323 West Lawnwood Drive, 323 West Lawnwood. 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Mile 16.
1: 16 check, eastbound 35, east with Houston Levy.

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0: units en route to 323 West Lawnwood. 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
1: Right. 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
0: んですね。失礼する。
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0: 16. Tennessee DL 045-767-701. This is going to be the owner of the house. Or correction, this is going to be the mother of the owner of the house.
1: Check.
0: 17. Could you get the husband information to him from the mother?

0: 13. It's not located here for Matthew Biden, spelling the last name is Bravo, uniform Yankee, November Yankee, date of birth 03/02/1981.
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0: Alpha 5, show en route to the jail for female inmate search. 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

0: 474. 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

0: Alpha 13, Alpha 16, short out to Byhalia at the railroad tracks, Byhalia at the railroad tracks for an assist driver. Car advises there's a small white sedan stuck on the railroad tracks. The driver is still in the vehicle. 1430, Alpha 13.
1: Check. My name, pal.
0: Alpha 16.
2: Byhalia, Winchester.

0: 16, crossing at White Nissan Road, Mississippi, Delta Charlie Victor, 527. For permission, she intended to turn onto South Rail Left and head eastbound and end up on the train tracks.
1: Check.
0: So you were trying to get her on the tracks. Stand by.
1: Check.

Dispatch Alpha 16. 16? Alpha 16, be advised, there is a train in the block area that they're trying to get stopped. Check.

0: 41 dispatch. What was that last traffic?
1: Railroad police is advising that there's a train on the block, that they're attempting to stop.
0: Do you advise they are going to stop or they cannot?
1: They're attempting to. I'm on the phone with them right now.
0: Check. Four one, do we have another dispatcher with on the line with the caller on that call?

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1: Check.
2: No, 16, just confirm. 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
0: Be advised to left and right, middle lane, westbound on one tough to shut down.
1: Oh, 13.
0: And southbound, middle two lane, on Houston Levy shut down, is directly in the middle of the intersection.
1: Check out 13, advised westbound and southbound.
0: Check.
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0: 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Alpha 16.
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0: Motor 6-1, you got a transponder on call number?
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1: Alpha 16, unknown direction of travel, following the driver, Mopac SUV.
0: Check if there are injuries off the bank.
1: My partner is still going further.
0: Check on scene.

0: not sleeping, just for permission. Apparently, he is a semi. Apparently, he's a client of this bank. The bank personnel know him well, and they're supposed to be headed off to the Phoenix building. I don't know what that means. I'll get more for you, standby.
1: Check Alpha 16.

0: officers and just information. It's going to be a black SUV. It's going to have severe front end damage. They took out one of the pillars on the east side of the building. Just information.
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1: Alpha 14, the caller is in Al Ray. His information's in the CAD.
0: Alpha 16, we don't have a known direction of travel.
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1: Go ahead.
0: Alpha 12, Antonio Thompson is showing a valid license. However, I am seeing a non-extradition warrant out of Texas for failure to appear on assault charges. Having difficulty checking a local.
1: Correct. Use that as information to the CAS and VR suspect here and reclassify this call as theft.
0: Check.

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What's on fire? Property crash. Check up 16. Up 16, your file number is 2806.

0: 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You'll be looking for a black SUV with severe front end damage.
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2: 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Does code need to come out and check the building?
3: 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One of the pillars has been severely damaged.
0: Fort Walter code's already been notified.
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2: 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Hang up. 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

0: Probably should. I'll be checking a suspicious vehicle at the rear of the church, Harris Street and Harris Park. It's going to be Arkansas. 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
1: 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Can I get an RQ on that tag? 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
0: 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Victor Charlie 3845, expiration 9/26 on a 2014 Honda Civic. Tyree Ward, Memphis, no stolen, stand off QWA.
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0: Bravo 12, take a traffic complaint eastbound 385 at Houston Levy, eastbound 35 at Houston Levy. Caller's advising there's two men picking up trash on the interstate wearing orange vests, and they're apparently backing up traffic. 1728, Bravo 12.
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0: Apollo 2, westbound 35, west of Vihelia, Tennessee, Bravo Tango Victor 9771, black Chevy Traverse, two times.
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2: 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Unable to contact.
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1: The eastbound 35, east of Elia. Pinsky Violator, Bravo Kilo Foxtrot 4223, Silver Lexus Center.
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I'm going to be on great Tesla, occupy one time.

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32, eastbound 35, 72, off ramp 50, 7035, Alpha India, Black Honda Accord.

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0: Bravo 16, eastbound 385, east of Houston Levy, Tennessee Violator 385, Bravo Lima, Kilo Romeo, and a black Chevy unknown.
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call time 1851. Come on. Bravo 12, your file number is 2809-2809.